0: Ooh, hey! I told him I was gonna sing on this track. I don't know what they talking about. I'm told him I'm gonna sing. I'm trying to people trying to ask me.
1: Hey, Fred! 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

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I want to welcome you back to life. 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

0: 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This key is too high.
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3: 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I know one thing, going home. 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But we can put it on YouTube. How about that?

I'm amazed by where I stand. 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

In the evening when I close my eyes, you're still the only one I want to cling to. You're the last thought on my mind.

like the brother of the prodigal, who turned his nose and puffed his chest. He didn't run off like his brother, but his soul was just as dead.

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And, no, seriously, I got something I want to say. Hold on.

0: thank you, everyone, for listening. Maybe you're the one to start a revolution.
1: When you are lonely and the world is dark, when tears are flowing from your broken heart,